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You represent what's true. 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These arms lack a purpose.

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1: 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Ja. Light your marijuana cigarette. Smoke your hash.

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Doing a thing right on the floor. And money, money she making. 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